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1: Clásica. 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
1: Hola.
2: When we're living here in Allentown,
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3: In History, música con historia.
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2: It's got what it takes.
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